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1: Hi everyone, my name is Anders Jonestén and I'm a Swedish singer-songwriter. You're about to listen to my song here on Radio Zoom. I hope you enjoy it.

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Get in, kid, before it's too late. You may never get another chance. 'Cause youth's a mask, but it don't last. Live it long and live it fast. Georgie was a friend of mine.

0: Nelson bis Straight.
1: 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All my exes live in
0: town. Von Williams bis Patton.
2: Hey, hey, good looking. What you got?
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0: Von Haggard bis Brooks.

0: Hey, how you doing?
1: Recording, man.
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I'd gone back and visit her, but she got a problem. She got a little Cho-Cho. Cho-Cho Sam was her name, and Mr. Taylor Wolf. Take it away, Cho-Cho.

search, you ask me. 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

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Continue pursuing everlasting pleasure.

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0: Von Williams bis Patton.
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I ring it in the morning, it in the evening, all over this land. 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
1: 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Go back to the future and start with it now.
2: Greetings, loved ones. 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

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A survivor is going round. Georgia Red says, help a man.

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Start catching every spark behind every hill.